0: 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That's Mount Joy teaming up with Gigi Perez for In the Middle. It was Nashville's Joby Riccio. Love of the song. 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We'll be back out there again this Sunday with Parker Barrow and the Steep Water Band. 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

0: Lightning 100, that is our local artist of the week, Hotel on Fire. It's My Fault. That's the track we're featuring this week. We found out while we were listening to the 615 Monday night with Lightning Casey, where he listens to thousands of submissions, plays the best of the best each week, Mondays and Saturdays between 6 and 8 p.m. here on Lightning 100. And one of those bands gets to be our local artist of the week each week. And man, that's a great tune. It's fun to discover our local music scene. It's a challenge here in Nashville. 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

0: Lightning 100, that's England's Arlo Parks with Beams. Another great new tune from Arlo Parks. Gary Clark Jr. before that, Can't Sleep. We are going to take a quick break, come back on a track we don't want you to sleep on. It's new music from R.I.P. Magic. It'll be Steph's DJ pick of the week. It's a fun one when we return.
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Lightning 100, they got the beat. That's R.I.P. Magic and Steph's DJ pick of the week, their new song, Screw Dark. If you like that one, let us know. We're listening on the socials at Lightning 100 as we get on Mumford & Sons with Chris Stapleton. Chris, about to be out at Nissan Stadium. It's here on Lightning 100.

0: Lightning 100, that's new music from Happy Landing. It was Machines. We heard Weird Nightmare before that. They're a fun new tune. Might see you there. Lieutenant Dan hanging out with you here till midnight tonight, filling in once again for the Reverend Keith Coase. Getting ready for Musician's Corner. We actually had the Foxys come on this morning. I heard them on with Lisa, and they are going to be playing for free this Friday night at Centennial Park. You got Sonny War, the Foxys, Abigail Oakley, Rosa Rodriguez, Trey Charles, some names you recognize, some new names. And those are all acts playing for free on Friday between 5 and 9 p.m. We'll be back out on a Saturday. Howie Day is going to be there this Saturday. That's going to be a fun throwback. Noon to 6, two stages of music. All the details at musicianscorner.com.
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0: Lightning 100 with the cold stairs, nowhere to go. We're excited. They're going to be going to Nashville. Yeah, they used to live here back in the day. I remember seeing them when they were here out at the Hard Rock Cafe. That was years ago. And since then, they've moved away and they're coming back to town, got new music. They're touring in support of it. And they're going to headline Nashville Sunday Night live from 3rd and Lindsley, June 28th. It'll be the Cold Stairs here in town. The following week, it's the Wild Feathers, 4th of July weekend, July 5th. The Wild Feathers will headline to return to 3rd and Lindsley, and we'll be broadcasting it live right here on Lightning 100.
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0: Lightning 100, that's Need to Breathe. Say it now. We're excited to see them out at First Bank Amphitheater later this season, along with Drew and Ellie Holcomb, who are going to do two nights at the Ryman this Friday and Saturday. Going to be a great hang with them. Lieutenant Dan, been hanging with you here in the studio. I'll be here till midnight tonight, filling in for the Rev. I got New Mitski on deck. And if you love new music, I tell you what's great. Steph hosts our New Music Monday show, but really it could be New Music Tuesday or New Music Wednesday. Why is that? Because it's on demand. 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

0: That's Cassius Culpepper on Lightning in the Morning, man of his word. It's another one from Cassius' debut album, which is out now, Act One. We heard Bon Iver with Day One. We heard Grace Potter and the Nocturnals with Never Go Back. And local lightning from Aaron McCarley, Love Save the Empty, getting us started on a beautiful but little chilly out there Thursday morning. Not too bad, but definitely a little cooler than it was this time yesterday morning. 54 degrees right now in Nashville, and it is a victory Thursday because your Nashville Sounds are now on a three-game winning streak. They've taken the first two from the Iowa Cubs, first on Tuesday night, 9-3. I bet some folks listening were out there at the ballpark for that game. Maybe folks were at the game last night as well. Another win 4-1 over the Iowa Cubs. They will take the field tonight at 6:35 for the first pitch of a throwback Thursday out at First Horizon Park. It is 6:15 in the 615, and it's Jay solo this morning, kind of like Lisa was yesterday morning. Hope Lisa is feeling better, and hopefully she will be feeling well enough to be here tomorrow morning. But happy to be in studio after taking a day off myself yesterday. But I hope everyone is doing well. If you are making the commute early on this Thursday morning, you should be doing, well, pretty all right, because it's smooth sailing right now. Sun is shining, blue skies, and no traffic to report. No volume yet, no accidents, no incidents. So we are off on the good foot on this Thursday morning. So I'll take a quick time out. I'll run down the forecast. It really, I don't think, has changed too much from what Lisa and I have told you yesterday morning. But we'll run that down and see what we can expect weather-wise for the next few days here in Middle Tennessee. Also, I'll run down the list of tickets I have to give away on today's show and tell you about a special guest who's scheduled to join me right around 9:30 right here in the Lightning 100 studio. So I'll pay a few bills, come back with the forecast, and let you know what you've got a chance to win on a Thursday on Lightning in the Morning.
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0: Just about 19 minutes after 6 o'clock on this Thursday morning. 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So I mentioned 54 degrees right now. We're headed to a high of 74 this afternoon. It looks like nothing but sunshine today. It looks like the clouds, a few clouds will roll back in tomorrow, but we will be even warmer tomorrow as well. So 74 today, 83 tomorrow. Continuing the warm-up this weekend, looks like we have a slight chance of showers early Saturday morning. That is mainly from I-40 northward. So if you live closer to the Kentucky state line, you might see some showers early on Saturday morning. But we go from 83 on Friday to 88 on Saturday, 90 degrees on Sunday, 91 degrees on Monday, again with some lingering clouds, chance of a stray shower or two, about a 20% chance, then about a 30% chance of potentially maybe a couple of rumbles of thunder by the middle of next week. But those temperatures staying in the upper 80s, 89 on Tuesday, 81 on next Wednesday. So as we head into Memorial Day weekend next weekend, yeah, did you realize that is right around the corner? I think what threw me is that there's almost a full week in May after Memorial Day, which usually is right at the end of the month. But yes, Memorial Day weekend, of course, is next weekend. Later this morning, I'm going to give you a chance to win tickets to see Dylan Gossett and Charles Wesley Godwin at the Pinnacle. That show coming up September the 26th. Muna is also playing the Pinnacle. Might have a pair of tickets for that show. Also, Nashville Sunday Night. We'll be back at 3rd and Lindsley this Sunday with Parker Barrow and the Steepwater Band. And right around 9:30, comedian Lee Kimbrell scheduled to join me here in studio as we get ready. We're continuing. Well, you know, we're looking for Nashville's funniest dad. In fact, you can submit a video right now on the Zanies website. The event will be on June the 21st. You click right on there, you'll find the link to submit your video, but we'll talk with Lee and maybe share a couple of yucks right around 9:30 as we get ready for that competition next month. Of course, we're through Mother's Day now, so maybe time to start thinking about Father's Day. It's right around the corner. Later this hour, music, I got the new one from Rostam, the latest from Beck, our local artist of the week, Hotel on Fire, coming up in just a few. Actually, new music from King Tuff. We'll get to that right after we get to the latest from Temple's Jet Stream Hearts on Lightning in the Morning.

Lightning 100 with our local artist of the week. That's Hotel on Fire and the song My Fault. It's another one. I like it just a little more every time we give it a spin here on Nashville's independent radio Spoon. Before that with New York Kiss. Also played King Tough and Invisible Ink. That's another one from the new album Moo. And Temple's latest Jetstream Heart. Of course, Temple's album coming out June the 26th. Bliss is the name of the new album. 35 minutes into the 6 o'clock hour on a beautiful Thursday here in Middle Tennessee. I know there's folks listening outside the Nashville area. We certainly hope it's beautiful where you are as well. Thank you, as always, for joining us here on Lightning in the Morning. As I mentioned earlier in the hour, kind of came out of nowhere, at least seemingly, at least to me this year, that yes, next weekend is Memorial Day weekend, and we're going to be celebrating here on Lightning 100 with another A to Z weekend, which is brought to you by our friends at Groon Guitars. You can find them on socials at Groon Guitars. Of course, the showroom located 2128th Avenue South, locally owned and operated for over 50 years, and sponsor of Lightning 100's A to Z weekend. We'll kick that off next Friday, May 22nd at 5 p.m., and that'll go all the way through Memorial Day, leading you right up to the 615, Monday, May 25th at 6 p.m. So excited about that. Hope you all are as well. I know for folks that are making the commute, you've got to be excited to be hitting the road here in the 6 o'clock hour and find that there's really not anything out there to slow you down. I am seeing a little bit of volume start to build in the Laverne area, 24 westbound, which is certainly no surprise. A little bit slow as well, 65 south up in the Millersville and Goodlettsville area. But other than that, looking pretty, pretty good on this Thursday morning. I mentioned I was going to play new music from Beck and the latest from

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B to the E to the E to the C to the C to the KK. BECK. Hello, friends. This is Beck. You're listening to Nashville's Lightning 100.

That's the new one from Beck. That's called Ride Lonesome here on Lightning in the Morning. And yes, Halloween night, we get Beck here in Nashville headlining The Truth. Some really cool shows being announced at The Truth, which has yet to open. But just in the last week or so, we got word that Foster the People will be at The Truth on October 13th. In fact, you can enter to win tickets to that show right now on the ticket window over at lightning100.com. That is in addition to tickets to see the Punch Brothers at Ryman. That show's a little bit later this year. Also, a Squeeze along with Adam Ant. That show is August 16th at Ryman. You can enter to win those tickets. Also got a chance for you to win some Shoals Fest passes. That will be October 3rd and 4th down in Florence, Alabama. Charlie Crockett playing the Music City Rodeo later this month. Chris Stapleton is going to be at Nissan Stadium. Yeah, the road show with Lainey Wilson and Alan Stone. That's actually a week from this Saturday, May 23rd. And the aforementioned Jack White. You can enter to win those tickets as well. Check it out. Enter to win once per day on the ticket window at lightning100.com. Already just a mere 5 minutes in front of 7 o'clock. Again, it's Jay Solo here in studio on this Thursday morning, but not for the entire show. We have comedian Lee Kimbrell scheduled to be here right around 9:30 this morning as, again, we are gearing up for Nashville's Funniest Dad competition. If you head over to Zany's website and then click on the calendar, scroll down to June 21st, you'll see it there on the calendar, and that's where you can actually enter to win those tickets, actually chance to be on stage. If we want to know who is Nashville's funniest dad, so help us out with that, will you? Zanies.com, and again, Lee will be here in studio right around 9:30. Music on the way from Devin Gilfillian, Local Lightning from Multi Ultra, music from The Last Dinner Party, and some Arlo Parks as well. It's all straight ahead on a Thursday here on Lightning in the Morning.

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0: That's Multi Ultra. No surprise here on Lightning in the Morning. That is, of course, local Lightning music from our Mayhem champions all the way back in 2023. We also heard from the last dinner party, Count the Ways. We're counting the days until the last dinner party is here in Nashville. They'll be headlining the Pinnacle on June 10th. You can find your tickets at thepinnaclenashville.com. Arlo Parks with Two Sided and Devin Gilfillian from the new album Time Will Tell. It was Hold On Hourglass. 7:16. Good Thursday morning. It is Jason with you here in the Lightning 100 studio. Happy to have all of you alongside out there in Radio Land. And here have results of a study that says, well, if you're the kind of person who always finds yourself petting a cat, science says there is a reason. This new study found that people who feel emotions more intensely are especially drawn to cats for comfort. Researchers looked at college students and staff and found that highly emotional people were more likely to seek out cat-based stress relief than dog interactions. You might ask why, and I was too, and well, it appears it's because cats are calm, quiet, and low demand. Just a few minutes of petting can lower stress hormones and create a sense of emotional reset. So while dogs get most of the therapy spotlight, and we absolutely love those puppy dogs, cats may actually be better for people who need peace, not pep. And with that in mind, I actually have seen this a couple of times over the past week or so. As Middle Tennessee enters the height of kitten season, Nashville Cat Rescue, a foster-based nonprofit, is asking the community for urgent support, saying it's struggling to keep up with a surge of abandoned, orphaned, sick, and injured kittens. Kitten season is upon us. It occurs every spring and summer. This is according to the rescue. This is when unspayed cats give birth in large numbers. The Nashville Cat Rescue said that this year has already brought, quote, a dramatic increase in intake requests, emergency medical cases, and bottle baby kittens requiring around-the-clock care. Said, every day we are receiving calls about abandoned, orphaned, sick, and injured kittens, and our rescue is struggling to keep up with the overwhelming need, they said in a message seeking help. So I wanted to try to help get that message out a little bit. Maybe you're looking to adopt. Maybe you are just wanting to help out, and there are a number of ways that you can do that besides just adoption or perhaps becoming a foster. Every dollar makes a difference, and you can make a donation to help save lives. 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So if you feel compelled, NashvilleCatRescue.org is the website to learn more. And maybe you're able to help out a little bit. Maybe you've been thinking about adopting a kitten. I was actually looking at a couple of pages of the cats that are available for adoption right now. And there are, they're all just adorable. And there are a couple of pairs, bonded pairs, that you might end up with a couple of kitties this summer, right? But again, NashvilleCatRescue.org to learn more. And anything you can do to help out is always appreciated. In fact, I think I'll make a donation, whatever I can afford, a little bit later today, albeit not that much, but every bit absolutely helps. So I thought I would share that with everyone listening this morning. For everyone listening, maybe trying to make the commute here in Middle Tennessee, we actually do have a crash to report. It's our first one of the morning. Hopefully, it will be the only one of the morning, but the right shoulder is blocked. This is 65 South. This is Vietnam Veterans Boulevard West at I-65, actually is what it is, but I am seeing some very slow traffic on 65 South there in the Goodlettsville and Millersville area. But this crash on Vietnam Vets Boulevard is making things slow, even getting to 65 up on the north side. So a little bit slow there, and starting to see the volume build in Williamson County, 65 north there in the Cool Springs area. and the usual suspect spot. I already mentioned in the 6 o'clock hour, we're starting to see that volume build on 24 West, right there in the Laverne area. I'm going to give away some tickets in relatively short order. I've got a pair for Dylan Gossett and Charles Wesley Godden playing the Pinnacle on September 26th. And tickets for our Nashville Sunday night, this very Sunday, out at 3rd and Lindsley. We've got Parker Barrow with the Steep Water Band. So yeah, plenty to get to, not just this hour, but all the way through 10 o'clock on this beautiful Thursday morning. Music this hour, new stuff from Modest Mouse, Local Lightning from Moon Taxi, and the latest from Joby Riccio right after this.
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0: Lightning 100, new music from Moon Taxi. Song's called High Wave. We also heard new music from The Revivalists and the new song Heart Stop. That's on a brand new album that we'll get in July. New album's called Get It Honest. It'll drop on July 24th. Charlie Crockett with I'm Just a Clown, going back a few years from his The Man in Waco album. And rolling forward, Charlie will be here in Nashville later this month. It's actually just a couple of weeks away. Charlie Crockett, part of the Music City Rodeo, happening at Bridgestone Arena. And a friendly reminder, you can actually enter to win tickets right now on the ticket window at lightning100.com. Also heard from Michael Kiwanuka and Joby Riccio, as promised. Brand new album, Face the Feeling, out tomorrow. And that's where we find the song, Love of the Song. 20 minutes shy of 8 a.m. on a beautiful Thursday morning. Jay here in studio. We do need to take a look at the roads because, unfortunately, I have another accident to tell you about. 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The good news up north, the accident I told you about, Vietnam Vets Boulevard at 65, that has been cleared. It looks like things are moving still slowly, but better due to that accident being cleared off the roadway. This new report of a crash is blocking the HOV lane 24 west at Briley Parkway, and as you might imagine, in fact, you might be listening right now, sitting in that very slow traffic coming up 24 West behind this accident, but use caution, 24 West at Briley, a crash blocking the HOV lane on this Thursday morning. This Nashville Sunday night, we welcome Parker Barrow with the Steep Water Band to 3rd and Lindsley, and well, if you would like to be our guest, we'll give you a couple of tickets if you're the third caller through right now. The number here in studio, 615-777-5100. Looking for the third caller for two tickets to our Nashville Sunday night at 3rd and Lindsley this Sunday. So call me up, 615-777-5100.
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0: and music. 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

0: Lightning 100. That is one of those bands that usually name that tune or name that artist in, oh, I don't know, one or two notes. That is undeniable. Modest Mouse. It's brand new. It's called Picking Dragon's Pockets. It's on a brand new album out June 5th, An Eraser and a Maze. And, well, good news for folks heading down to the farm in Manchester for this year's Bonnaroo, because you get to see Modest Mouse live at this year's festival. Always a great live show. Can't wait for that rest of that new record. Bree Kennedy with Local Lightning before that. Grassroots. It was so wonderful to have Bree and Emily Hackett here on the show. We did that on Monday morning. You can check that out on our YouTube channel. The Police before that with Every Little Thing She Does Is Magic. 5 minutes shy of 8 o'clock on a beautiful Thursday morning. Want to say good morning to all. And this time, congratulations to Yancey, who was caller number 3, won tickets to Lightning 100's Nashville Sunday night. This Sunday, doors open at 5:30. We'll have Parker Barrow with the Steep Water Band. Show starts at 7 o'clock. 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That means I've got Dylan Gossett and Charles Wesley Godwin tickets to give away. These are actually just went on sale on Friday. The show is Saturday, September 26th, out at the Pinnacle. So stay tuned for your chance to win those tickets from me on this Thursday morning. Also scheduled to be joined by comedian Lee Kimbrell as we get ready for Nashville's Funniest Dad competition happening next month out at Zany's. Again, head over to Zany's website and you click on the calendar, go to June 21st. You'll see all the information there and the link to upload a video of maybe you think you've got Nashville's funniest dad. We want to find out. So we'll talk with Lee when he joins me here in studio right around 9:30. Still only accident that I need to tell you about, that crash blocking the HOV lane 24 west at Briley. Other than that, a little bit of volume here and there, definitely 65 northbound once you get to well, really begins down in the Spring Hill area around the June Lake Boulevard interchange. And then as you're making your way up past 840, pretty slow, even through the Cool Springs area as you make your way towards Nashville. But looking pretty good, all things considered, for a Thursday morning. It is Thursday. That means that we are going to play Lightning Casey's DJ Pick of the Week at the bottom of next hour. That is brand new music from Michigander. Good stuff lined up for you in between now and then, including Fruit Bats, the new one from Houndmouth, the latest from Death Cab for Cutie, and more here on Lightning in the Morning.
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0: That's the latest from Houndmouth. Tiger Blood here on Lightning 100. That's on a brand new album. We get July 10th. New album is entitled Lordy. Before Houndmouth's latest, we heard Aaron Lee Tazjian's latest. And 1 week after the new Houndmouth album drops, we'll get the new Aaron Lee Tazjian record, Get Over It, Underdog. That'll be out July 17th. I played you the song Lost and Alone. New one from Death Cab for Cutie in there as well. Riptides, also heard from Fruit Bats, and as promised, Devo with Girl You Want. 8:16 on this Thursday morning. It's Jay with you here in studio. It was 54 degrees when I started the show. We're up to 60 right now. Again, we've got abundant sunshine in our forecast all day today. A little bit of a breeze blowing out there, but we'll get up into the lower to mid 70s for our high temperature. We're back in the 80s as of tomorrow. Speaking of back from the files of Everything Old Becomes New Again, Hacky Sack is back, and Gen Z is the reason. For some of us that grew up with Hacky Sack, the popular game from the late 80s and 90s is having a revival on college campuses, in parks, and in schoolyards. Why? Well, it's low effort, low pressure, and refreshingly offline. Yeah, no scoreboard, no winner, no skill gatekeeping, just people standing in a circle trying to keep a little beanbag in the air. I was actually reading a story from the New York Times. It says a couple of weeks ago, a gaggle of freshmen at McCallum High School in Austin, Texas, pulled out a hacky sack and began batting it back and forth. And a teacher, who's now 56, said, "It took me a minute to realize, wait, this is hacky sack. I haven't seen this in a while." That was according to Sandra Primo, who's a 56-year-old teacher at McCallum High School. She said one of the boys asked her, "Where can I get one?" And her reply was 1992, which is kind of funny. That's when I was playing hacky sack. But for a generation burnt out on hustle culture and hyper-competitive everything, that's the appeal. It's social without being intense and athletic without being intense and athletic without being athletic. Athletic. Think of it as anti-pickleball energy. Hacky sack isn't about being good. It's about being together, not checking your phone, and killing time the old school way. Yeah, just hanging out, talking with each other. And I would recommend that maybe if you're new to it, you might want to stretch a little bit. Sometimes you get, you know, people that maybe are not too familiar with it, and they'll try to, you know, kick it high, but instead they kind of shank it, and then you have to try to, you know, keep it off the ground. So head on a swivel. 10-2, right? That's what we usually say for folks making the commute. On this particular morning, we've in a pretty good way. We've had a couple of accidents earlier. The crash I told you about, 24 West at Briley, has been cleared, so that is definitely good news. I'm seeing now, though, a medical emergency blocking the right lane. This is Briley Parkway North at Centennial Boulevard. That's actually backed up to I-40 there on Briley Parkway over on the west side, so definitely use caution there. It's going to be stop and go at least for the next little bit, and certainly hope that whatever the medical emergency is, that the folks are all right on this Thursday morning. Again, right around 9:30, comedian Lee Kimbrough is scheduled to join me here in studio as we get ready for the Nashville's Funniest Dad competition. This is happening at Zany's next month on the 21st of June. Again, if you head over to Zany's website and click on that calendar and then scroll down to June 21st, you'll see it there. And there's also a link there to submit a quick little video or something telling us why you think maybe you have the funniest dad in Nashville. Those submissions are due by the end of the month, and then all the participants will be contacted following that submission deadline. But if you haven't done that already, make sure you do that. Just over 2 weeks to get those entries in. 8:21 a.m. right now, as I mentioned, because it's Thursday, we're going to play Lightning Casey's DJ Pick of the Week. And wouldn't you know it, the streak is still alive. He's going with local Lightning music, a new one from Michigander, a song called Freaking Out. That's on Michigander's new album that'll be out at the end of July. Also, still have one more chance for you to win some tickets. I've got a pair of ducats for Dylan Gossett and Charles Wesley Godwin that show at the Pinnacle on Saturday, September 26th. So I'll give those away in just a little bit. In front of the new Michigander, going to play one from Casey Musgrave's new album, which of course is out now, called Middle of Nowhere. Also play you some Krungbin before we play that brand new Michigander as Lightning Casey's DJ Pick of the Week here on Nashville's independent radio, Lightning 100.
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Smooth sounds of Krungbin here on Lightning in the Morning. That's White Gloves 2, as promised. Kacey Musgraves before that with Dry Spell from that brand new album, Middle of Nowhere. Now it's time for me to play Lightning Kacey's DJ Pick of the Week. Speaking of new albums, Michiganders, sophomore effort Over Before You Know It, will be out July 31st. This first song is called Freaking Out. This is actually a co-write with Jason, who's the frontman of Michiganders, kind of is Michigander. But our friend Bree Kennedy is also a co-writer on this song. So let's all give it a listen together. And then if you want to give your feedback, always appreciate that on the socials. You can do that at Lightning100. So I'm going to stop talking and hit play on Michigander's new song, Freaking Out. It's Lightning 100, Lightning Kacey's DJ Pick of the Week here on Lightning 100.

0: Lightning 100, Michigander Freaking Out. That is the lead single to the brand new album, Over Before You Know It. That'll be out at the end of July. In the meantime, Michigander is Lightning Casey's DJ pick of the week. Want to know what you think of that song? Always appreciate that feedback. Let us know. In fact, I had someone actually post that they weren't a big fan of my DJ pick on Monday. Right, to each their own. But we'd love to know what you guys think. And we always appreciate you tuning in here to Nashville's Independent Radio. 8:36 now on this Thursday morning. Again, it is absolutely gorgeous. I can actually see, for those that know, we're in Marathon Village right next to Marathon Music Works. And we can see like the top of the roof. From the studio, and it does look like there's a little bit of a breeze out there right now, but again, we've got nothing but sunshine in our forecast all day today, with high temperatures reaching into the 70s, lower to mid 70s later on today. It's so wonderful to actually have a day in spring, another day in spring that feels like, you know, a spring day. I'm also happy to report that there's nothing new to report on the roadways, just still dealing with some volume, which kind of in the throes of the morning commute now, just shy of 9 o'clock. But both the medical emergency I told you about on Briley Parkway North over on the west side has been cleared, thankfully. And all the other accidents, only been a couple few that I've told you about this morning, have been cleared. So we are looking pretty good. A little bit later this hour, I'm going to give you a chance to win Dylan Gossett and Charles Wesley Godwin tickets. The show is at the Pinnacle on September the 26th. Also going to be joined in studio by comedian Lee Kimbrell in just under 1 hour from now as we gear up for a competition out at Zany's. We are looking for Nashville's funniest dad. Again, visit the Zany's website and then click on the calendar. June 21st is when this event will be. However, the call to action is, we want to know if you think that you have Nashville's funniest dad, because we'll find out on June the 21st. I've got music lined up this hour. The new one that I'm absolutely loving from Metric, Victim of Luck. Also music from Rayland Baxter. We'll get to the latest from Young the Giant right after. Give me about 60 seconds. We'll come back with that new Young the Giant song, Different Kind of Love, on Lightning in the Morning.
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1: Co-founder of Tommy Two Tone, co-writer of 867-5309, Jim Keller, performing songs from his new release, End of the World. Joined by Jen Gunderman, Aaron Lee Tashjian, Lily Winwood, Billy Harvey, John Coward, and others. Jim Keller, The Five Spot, Thursday, May 14th at 6 p.m.
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0: just can't seem to get enough of that song. That's new from Metric. Romanticize the Dive is the new album. Song's called Victim of Luck, and Metric will be here a little bit later in the year playing out at Ryman Auditorium in late summer. Excited about that show. Phantom Planet with the song California. We also heard Raylan Baxter with Oh My Captain, and the latest from Young the Giant, Different Kind of Love. That's on the new album Victory Garden. And yeah, Young the Giant, along with Cold War Kids, going to be here in Nashville playing Ascend Amphitheater. That show is coming up at the end of next month. We're coming up on the top of the 9 o'clock hour on this Thursday morning. It is May the 14th, which is, it's International Chihuahua Appreciation Day. So those small but mighty pups, give the Chihuahuas a little extra love on this May 14th. It's also National Dance Like a Chicken Day. I don't know if I should. Well, you know what? I will say it. I actually know people that dance like a chicken on a daily basis, so I would imagine they're really going to be cutting a rug later today. We are still doing great out on the roads, which, of course, is great news for everyone making that commute. I will keep an eye on things because, well, we never know. We actually had earlier this week, we had an accident in the 9 o'clock hour. Let's hope that that is not the case on this Thursday morning. I'm going to get to your lightning flashes, running down some great events and shows happening over the next 7 days. Don't forget, Musician's Corner starts tomorrow. Yeah, the spring series tomorrow evening. I'll tell you all about that with the lightning flashes. And I do still have a pair of tickets to give away to see Dylan Gossett and Charles Wesley Godwin at the Pinnacle on September 26th. Quick timeout. Then I'll come back with your lightning flashes on Lightning in the Morning.
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0: Here are your lightning flashes for Thursday, May 14th. 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Later today, American Legion Post 82, it's Rocky Tonk. That's every Thursday night, featuring Neely's Band with special guests. The show starts at 7:30, but if you get there at 6 o'clock, you can take some two-step lessons. At 3rd and Lindsley tonight, it's CJ Solar and the Old Souls featuring Rick Huckabee beginning at 7:30. The aforementioned Musician's Corner starts tomorrow out at Centennial Park. Of course, it's free. Tomorrow, it'll begin at 5 p.m. We've got Trey Charles, Rosa Rodriguez, Abigail Oakley, The Foxies, and Sonny War. And then Saturday, May 16th, back at Centennial Park for Musician's Corner. But of course, on Saturday, it's a noon start, and we've got sets from E.G. Vines, Enlaf, Gustavo, Moradel, Howie Day, and more that gets underway noon. 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This Sunday, May 17th, we're back at 3rd and Lindsley for Lightning 100's Nashville Sunday Night. We've got Parker Barrow with the Steepwater Band. Doors open at 5:30. The show starts at 7 o'clock. And then next Wednesday, May 20th at Harkin Hall, it's Meet and Three featuring John Cooper Albright, Vivian Blue, and Future Crib. That'll begin Wednesday at 6:30 out at Harkin Hall. Lee Kimbrough scheduled to join me at the bottom of next hour as we get ready for Nashville's Funniest Dad Competition. It's going to be happening at Zany's on June 21st. Stay tuned for that right now. Giving away the last pair of tickets I have up for grabs on this edition of the program. Tickets to see Dylan Gossett and Charles Wesley Godwin at the Pinnacle Saturday, September the 26th. I'll take caller number 5 right now, 615-777-5100, the number to dial if you want to take a shot at winning these tickets. And while you're doing that, we'll play a song by Hudson Freeman, who will also be playing the Pinnacle later in the year, October 16th, opening for Jesse Wells out of the Pinnacle. This is Hudson Freeman and If You Know Me on Lightning in the Morning.

0: Lightning 100. That's new music from The Strokes. It's called Going Shopping. That is on a new Strokes record, which let me double check my notes here. Strokes album Reality Awaits comes out at the end of June. Biba Doobie's latest All I Did Was Dream of You. Also heard music from Goose, the new one from Jay Maskus, Say It On, Robert Randolph and the Family Band in that set, and got it rolling with music from Hudson Freeman, the song If You Know Me. Hudson Freeman going to be with Jesse Wells at the Pinnacle in October. Congratulations to Wendy winning the tickets I had to give away for the Charles Wesley Godwin show coming to the Pinnacle in late September. 28 minutes into the 9 o'clock hour on a beautiful Thursday morning. Jay, I've been here solo in studio all morning long. Lisa is out today, but I'm not alone anymore. I've got comedian Lee Kimbrell here in studio as we gear up for Nashville's Funniest Dad competition. It's happening at Zany's next month. We'll talk with it about Lee, and I'm sure we're going to laugh a little bit. Stay tuned. We'll be back in 2 minutes with Lee Kimbrell live here on Lightning in the Morning.
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0: And it is 9:30 back in studio. It is Jay, joined by Lee Kimbrell. Lee, it's so good to meet you. And I have a feeling we're going to be friends just from talking for the last 5-10 minutes.
9: Jay, we already buddies, man. Yeah. I've been in here, yeah, like you said, about 10 minutes. And we're just hashing it up, talking about, you know, old comedy, old music, talking about how, you know, you're a dad.
0: Yeah.
9: Right?
0: I am a dad.
9: I mean, 25 years into the game, but, you know, a dad all the same, bro.
0: Never a boring moment, though.
9: God, I believe it, man. I know.
0: And you too are a dad. I should say congratulations, because you're still within that 12-month window, right?
9: Dude, I am right at the very beginning of it. I walked in here, and it was funny. I was glad that it was radio, just because over the last 3 or 4 nights, I think I've probably logged 12 hours of sleep
0: total.
9: So I come in here today and they've got cameras rolling and everything, so I've got to throw these glasses on because the eye bags are real, brother. She was fighting me last night. I woke up at like increments of 2 hours from about midnight until about when I rolled up here, you know, to come into Lightning, brother.
0: Right?
9: Yeah, it's
0: just,
9: we're dying.
0: Until they get to a certain age, it just seems like it's just a series of unscheduled naps. That's kind of what your life becomes on some level.
9: You
0: right?
9: nailed it.
0: Yeah.
9: Yeah, a quarter century later and you still recall. You still recall.
0: Well, as we mentioned, my niece is just, I think she's about 16, 18 months now.
9: Yeah.
0: So it's, you know, we still have it in the family that, you know, the random pictures from my my sister and her husband, who are first time parents. And it's those first few months, it sounded similar to what you were saying. It has resulted in some pretty good comedy. I mean, they're both funny people anyway.
9: Oh yeah.
0: But when you add the lack of sleep to the whole mix, are you doing? So how are you approaching that part of life as a dad now? Are you trying to write notes? Are you doing the voice recorder?
9: Oh, it's very much most of my act.
0: Yeah.
9: You know? Well, yeah. I mean, I've always kind of been autobiographical on stage. I go up there, and if you watch me do a set, you kind of know what's going on in my life.
0: Yeah.
9: And what is going on in my life right now is that I'm being fully dominated by a little girl who's not even 20 pounds yet. Yeah, I mean, just a couple nights ago, we were asleep in our room, and my wife is a night nurse, so it was just the two of us, and she pooped her pants so loud that we both woke up.
0: What?
9: Yeah, I came out of a dead sleep and was like, hello. I thought someone was breaking into the house, but it was a little girl. I mean, she like cracked her back with it. Yeah, it was wild, man.
0: So it was relief on a couple different levels for her.
9: Yeah, no doubt.
0: Sounds like it.
9: No doubt. And then she woke up smiling and giggling and started the day like that.
0: So I would imagine, too, of course, Lee is here to, well, not only to have some fun and get to know each other a little bit, but also, you're going to be the host for this event at Zany's, right?
9: The Nashville's Funniest Dad Competition. Yeah, it's at the main room at Zany's on Sunday, June 21st.
0: Early show.
9: Early
0: right?
9: show. Little matinee action.
0: Yeah.
9: 3 o'clock. Get done with the nap and then head out, you know?
0: Gotta love that. And I'm assuming, too, that as these entries, these submissions come in, it's probably going to be a wide spectrum, like just kind of like we have in the studio right now. That
9: you've
0: got a 7-month-old, I've got a 25-year-old, but we're all still dads.
9: Dads
0: we
9: of
0: all
9: kinds.
0: Live the life, right?
9: Yeah, you never grow out of being a dad, I would imagine. So I'm fresh in the game, and that feels very wrought with funny material. But you know, if you're like Jay and you've got a kid who's out of college or going into college, then I mean, that's a lot more time for you to have some funny stories and some insight. And you know, it's not just about, you know, being a father. It's being a father is also being a partner to that father. Mom and
0: yep.
9: and there's all sorts of funny insights that can come out of that. So I cannot wait to see kind of the breadth of who all we get submitting to this, man.
0: Yeah, we want you to submit. Maybe you think that you have Nashville's Funniest Dad. Well, if you head over to nashville.zanies.com, click on the calendar, and then as Lee mentioned, go ahead, scroll down to June 21st. You'll see that right there on the calendar. When you click that, there'll be a link there for you to submit it's a picture and just like a little clip of dad's Nashville's Funniest.
9: And it doesn't have to be a clip of you doing stand-up. I would imagine mm-hmm. that a lot of these guys at this competition, part of the reason why you'd want to do it is because it'll be you be doing stand-up for the first time.
0: Right.
9: So the little clip that you submit, it could be a picture or a video, a front-facing video of you, you know, riffing with your kid or riffing about your kid, or maybe walking around your house and seeing how it's been completely destroyed and you step on a Lego. Yeah. You know?
0: Well, among us, though, right? I mean, that's probably not, you're not quite there yet.
9: No.
0: But the Legos, just beware that what the worst pain you've ever felt in your foot pales in comparison to stepping on a Lego unexpectedly, usually in the dark.
9: A surprise dark Lego, there is nothing worse. My baby right now is at this fun period where all of her little toys and stuffed animals and blocks, it couldn't interest her less.
0: Yeah.
9: She wants things that she can't have.
0: Of course.
9: I guess that's just kind of human nature.
0: Exactly. And that's getting you ready for when she grows up.
9: Because that's exactly what's going to happen. But her favorite toy right now is a silicone barbecue basting brush. Yeah, and she loves a spatula, and she was trying to steal our remote control so often that I just went to Target and bought her own little Roku remote, you know, and it's got the batteries in it. Because we tried to give her our clicker and take the batteries out, And then she just sent, she goes, this wields no power whatsoever. So she had no interest. So she's got her own clicker. She's got her own spatula. And those seem to be what kind of interests her the most these days.
0: That's you know, you can get those pretty cheap too. They're probably a lot cheaper.
9: Oh,
0: than
9: shout
0: most,
9: out to the Family Dollar. Yes. That's a $1.50 toy right there. That's safe to chew on, washing machine safe. Yep. You know, we can live with that.
0: It's easy to disinfect, right?
9: Yeah, exactly.
0: You just soap and water, wash it right off. Again, Lee Kimbrell joining us here in studio. And again, we want you to be part of this event happening on June 21st. Again, nashville.zanies.com. Click on the club calendar. Scroll down to Sunday, June 21st. Again, matinee variety show. Doors open at 2 and the show starts at 3 o'clock on June the 21st. But I want to ask you a little bit about your dad and growing up.
9: Oh,
0: maybe
9: yeah.
0: Your grandfather, too. Okay to play a quick song?
9: Absolutely.
0: How about we listen to some Daniel Donato? Just announced 2 shows in August out at the Ryman. Here's Sunshine in the Rain on Lightning in the Morning.

0: music from Daniel Donato, Sunshine in the Rain, on a Thursday here on Lightning in the Morning. And again, we have no worries when it comes to rain, at least for today. Might see some this weekend, but gorgeous day for us here in Middle Tennessee. So excited to get to know Lee Kimbrell. And you guys are kind of listening to us getting to know each other a little bit here live on Lightning 100. So what I wanted to ask you about was... And we just discussed it a little bit, and it sounds like we kind of come from, it's the same wheelhouse, if you will. But when, you know, with my son being older and kind of seeing how he developed his sense of humor, I realize he really is a chip off the old block, which is just continuing the family tradition, because many folks have told me that I'm just a chip off the old block from my man and my old man. And I knew my grandpa until I was about 10 and know that my dad got it from my grandpa. Is that kind of where yours?
1: Absolutely. Yeah, I mean, man. A lot more gets passed down genetically than just the color of your eyes and whether you're bald or not.
0: Right.
1: You know, I mean, preferences and sense of humor and all that kind of stuff gets passed down. And it's definitely the case with my dad.
0: Yeah.
1: My dad was, you know, he was in a band, always drummer, just a classic dad band drummer playing covers and everything. And we had a great time at our house, man.
0: Yeah.
1: He caught me stealing some bourbon out of his little cabinet in you know, the later high school years, as is a fairly common thing to do. And instead of confronting me about it, he replaced the bourbon that I stole from him with apple cider vinegar. And I didn't know that until I showed up to the party with about a half a Dasani bottle full of apple cider vinegar. And so he definitely got the last laugh from me, you know, stealing his maker's mark from him.
0: Right.
1: Yeah.
0: Well, and honestly, the apple cider vinegar might actually be more enjoyable than Dasani water.
1: Yeah, no doubt. It certainly is. Yeah, absolutely.
0: Does it taste like it has a nickel in it? Lee Kimbrell here in studio. And so as a dad, do you find yourself, you know, there's the classic dad jokes,
1: yes,
0: right? You know, I make them all the time now.
1: It's like, I'm tired. Hi, tired. I'm dad.
0: Yeah, nice to meet you.
1: Yeah.
0: Why isn't the dishwasher loaded yet? You know,
1: yeah,
0: that kind
1: exactly
0: of thing. Do you find yourself doing that a lot more? Just like maybe trying to get in practice for when, you know, your daughter's old enough to understand these jokes and really be embarrassed?
1: Oh, you couldn't be more correct. You find yourself without, you could have every intention.

0: of the world to be the coolest dad with all the lines, and then that baby comes out, and at least for the case with me, I just turned into the corniest, sappiest guy you've ever seen.
1: Yep.
0: No, just full conversations and baby talk and all of that fun. I mean, right now, little Frankie's my daughter, little Frankie June. You know, we're just kind of getting to the point where she's starting to babble and say dada and things like that. So peekaboo is killing right now.
1: Oh yeah,
0: yeah, that's huge. A little peekaboo action, and I'll up the ante a little bit, and you know, leave the room or act like I'm doing the stairs, walking behind the couch, and it's the best part about being a dad is that as stressful as it is at times, and like you were saying off air, it's like, are you ready for this? And you go, ready for what? And you go, everything.
1: Mm-hmm.
0: You know, it's very nice to just be able to kind of lose yourself and be silly and not take yourself too seriously when you're talking with your kid.
1: Yeah.
0: You know, you got to walk the line between, you know, talking to them with a little bit of respect, but then also just being silly and let them see that it's okay for a grown adult man to kind of act like a fool sometimes, you know?
1: Yeah. I know when he was so small, and it's just kind of that human nature of just as long as they feel safe,
0: that's it,
1: and loved and happy, that's really all you want, right?
0: It takes you know, for me to say having a kid and becoming a dad simplified things, obviously that doesn't quite ring true, just because, you know, your life is thrown into chaos,
1: yes,
0: for lack of a better term. But it simplified things for me in the sense that it's like you really get to kind of laser focus in on what matters.
1: Exactly.
0: You
1: know, it's more of that laser focus on what matters, and at the same time it kind of dulls everything that doesn't really matter.
0: 100%.
1: Right?
0: Yeah, you don't you don't suffer from FOMO.
1: Yeah.
0: You know, if you're sitting at home with your baby, you know, just making her laugh or just letting her sleep on you or whatever it is, you're not worried about missing out on being at the bar with your buddies,
1: right?
0: Or missing out at a spot down at Zany's or anything like that. You definitely are just kind of given a why.
1: Yeah.
0: You have a why, you have a reason. You have, yeah, that's the thing that's I've enjoyed the most.
1: And again, at 7 months, I mean, you're just kind of getting into that where everything on a daily basis, it's like, oh, that's comedy gold.
0: Yes.
1: You know, just like,
0: oh my gosh,
1: but
0: everything.
1: I mean, and some of my memories of my dad and things that were funny to my brother and I, maybe not so much to dad, were, you know, things like not being able to get the lawnmower to start or the weed eater not starting. You know what I mean? And
0: yes,
1: it's just like, just to see him kind of flip out.
0: I know it.
1: But it's be ready for that too.
0: Oh, that'll come. And I also can't wait until, while actively trying not to, once this little girl gets old enough, to just completely embarrass her with everything I do. You know, whether it's just how I'm walking or what I'm wearing or what music I put on the radio.
1: Yeah.
0: You know, it's like I'm already preparing for the moment for when this little girl turns on me and just thinks I'm the corniest, lamest dude on earth.
1: Oh, yeah. And that's good that you know it's coming.
0: Yeah.
1: And you'll be ready for it.
0: It is inevitable, because you brought up my dad earlier, and I love my dad, and he is, by all metrics, a cool guy.
1: Yeah.
0: But you hit a certain period and you look at him and you go, who is this cornball who kind of looks like me? You know, this is the reason why I got chicken legs and no hair,
1: right?
0: you know
1: thankfully not so much on the hair, but the chicken legs, absolutely. I know that came from my old man for sure. But yeah, we want to again encourage everyone to participate. Maybe you've got a clip. You know, I see these on social media all the time where it'll be some, you know, one of the kids filming their dad as he's flipping out or as he's saying certain things in the kitchen of just, I can't believe this isn't done. And just, yeah, I mean, some of those diatribes that we've heard, but some of them are hilarious. So maybe you have a clip like that. Maybe it's a clip of your dad. Maybe it's a clip of you telling us about your dad. Send it in to be part of the Nashville's Funniest Dad competition. Again, this is happening at Zany's Sunday, June 21st. Doors open at 2. Show starts at 3. But if you go to nashville.zanies.com, not only can you buy tickets to the show, but you have until the end of the month to enter your dad in this competition.
0: Yeah, maybe it's your husband, you know?
1: Yeah,
0: maybe
1: exactly.
0: Maybe you look across the kitchen or the living room and several times throughout the day you roll your eyes and smile.
1: Yeah.
0: Maybe that's your guy. Or, you know, maybe you think that this is something that he would love to do. Maybe you think that this is something that your dad or your father would not want to do, and that's even funnier.
1: Exactly. You know?
0: Put the bags on him, brother.
1: Yes.
0: You know? That's,
1: yes.
0: Obviously we want people who want to do this, but I think it would be very funny to have a couple reluctant submissions.
1: Oh, yeah.
0: For guys who just kind of get this thrust on them. And, you know, as you do often when you're a dad, you do stuff maybe that you don't want to do just to kind of appease your family.
1: Yeah.
0: You know, so
1: quite often, actually.
0: I'm almost all the time.
1: Yeah. You could argue my life now.
0: You
1: right?
0: could argue constantly, Jay. Yeah. But I just Very can't wait true. To see who rolls through this, man. It's going to be a lot of fun.
1: It is going to be a lot of fun. We want to encourage everyone listening to be involved in this. Head over to the Zanies website. Again, click on the calendar, June 21st. You'll see the link to submit for Nashville's Funniest Dad Competition. And speaking of the interwebs and such, Lee, let everybody know where they can find you online.
0: Oh, brother. Let's see. I am actually one of the co-hosts of the Life of Dad podcast that is on the Nateland Studios network.
1: This and makes perfect sense.
0: Yeah, I know it. And you know what's funny is I got asked to host this competition before that podcast even started up.
1: Really?
0: Yeah. I just kind of really put off a dad energy, I suppose. And as soon as we got pregnant and as soon as this baby came out, I just was very publicly into it, you know? I didn't see it as some sort of death sentence to my career. I was thrilled about it, and it's paid off, man. So, yeah, you can find me at Lee Kimbrell Comedy on Instagram, and just go over to the Nateland YouTube page and check out that Life of Dad podcast. It's me and another comedian named Mike James, who will also be performing at the Funniest Dad competition on the 21st, and Tom Riles, who started the brand Life of Dad.
1: Yeah.
0: And yeah, it's killer, man. It's just three dads. There's a big community of dads who send in questions and comments. And it's a killer little podcast, man, and we're very excited about it.
1: So, is your daughter the youngest of all the kids of the hosts
0: of the podcast? I am definitely the new dad element.
1: So there's a little bit of a breadth there of you talking about, you know, being a relatively new father, and then these guys have been at it for a little bit
0: They each have a 16-year-old, 17-year-old,
1: God bless them.
0: Oh yeah, they're right in the thick of their own storm. I come in and I complain about, God, man, having this little baby is hard. And they're like, yeah, but my daughter can like drive and be mean to me.
1: Exactly. You know? They have their own vernacular of words I've never even heard
0: 100%.
1: That are just directed to me as insults.
0: Yes.
1: Right?
0: Yeah. Speaking a different language while insulting me.
1: Yeah.
0: You know?
1: And living under your roof, too. It's always fun.
0: I know. It really is, man. I'm looking forward to those days.
1: Yes, indeed. And they're not far off. It might seem like it, but it's not far off.
0: I hear that the, what's the saying? The days are long and the years are short.
1: Yep.
0: And it, man. The fastest 7 months of my life. It's crazy.
1: Yeah. Well, we're so excited about this. Get your tickets to come on out Sunday, June 21st at Zanies. Better yet, enter your dad. Or maybe it's your grandfather. We're just looking for Nashville's Funniest Dad. The competition happening as a matinee. Doors at 2, show at 3 o'clock on June the 21st out at Zanies right here in Nashville. Lee, thank you so much for doing this, man. This is awesome.
0: Jay, it was really a pleasure, man.
1: Good to meet you.
0: Listening to you on the drive in here today, and was very stoked to meet you, and it ended up being awesome, man.
1: Yeah.
0: You're killer.
1: Well, I appreciate that, Lee. We'll be listening for the podcast, and want to see everybody out at Zanies on June 21st, where Lee's going to be one of the hosts.
0: Yeah,
1: come on out.
0: I'm hosting it. There'll be a couple other comics doing some sets up top, and the stars of the show are you.
1: Yeah.
0: Yeah, we want the dads. We want these guys to come out of the woodwork and get up on stage and try that out, man. Try something new.
1: Yeah, so again, submit your dad or your grandfather, the funniest dad in your life, as part of the competition. Just make sure you do that by the end of this month. Those entries will end on May 31st, and you can find that link at nashville.zanies.com. Feels like
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Lightning 100, His Golden Messenger, in the middle of it. That is from the new album, I'm People, which is out now. Iron and Wine, In Your Ocean before that. My name is Stephanie, taking over here this Thursday morning. Gonna be with you 10 until noon. I was actually just talking with Jason as he was heading out of here about throwing the first pitch at the Sounds game on Tuesday night, which against all odds actually went very well. I made it over home plate, did it from the pitcher's mound and everything. So super excited I got to do that. That was very fun. And it's always just so fun to go out to the Sounds game. They're just like, you know, it's very laid back, very fun. It was perfect weather. So if you haven't been one this season, definitely a great activity for friends, family, whoever you want to go with. I got plenty of great music for you on the way, plus a couple pairs of tickets this morning. A pair for Muna at the Pinnacle September 22nd, which actually just went on sale today at 10 a.m. It's just a few minutes ago, and a pair for Shoals Fest, which is going to be happening in Florence, Alabama, Saturday and Sunday, October 3rd and 4th. I'll talk more about that in the lineup coming up. Right now, got a local one from Moody Judy. Here's Loretta's Last Call on Lightning 100.

0: Lightning 100, great collaboration between Mount Joy and Gigi Perez. That's called In the Middle. George Ezra bringing us back to 2014 before that with Budapest, and Mac DeMarco, Baby I'm Out, who just played here in Nashville on Tuesday. And I know Lieutenant Dan headed out to that show and had a lot of good things to say about it yesterday and showed me a few videos, and I'm pretty bummed I missed that, though also the sounds game was very fun. But yeah, that Mac DeMarco show looked amazing. And we don't, obviously that show already happened, but if you want to head over to our website, we got a bunch of other shows coming to Nashville for you to enter to win, including some Ryman ones. Geese at the Ryman coming in September, got tickets for that up there. Chris Stapleton, Jack White, Shoals Fest, which I will also have tickets to coming up on my show this morning. Foster the People, the Punch Brothers, Charlie Crockett at the Music City Rodeo. Check it all out and more at lightning100.com/ticket window. My name's Stephanie. It is Thursday, which means Casey is DJ pick of the week today. Got a local one from Michigander, brand new song coming up right after this on Lightning 100.
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0: It's time for Casey's DJ pick, going with new local music from one of our favorites, Michigander, who just announced his new album, Over Before You Know It, out on July 31st. Here's Freaking Out on Lightning 100.

Lightning 100. That's Casey's DJ pick this week. Michigander Freaking Out. That is going to be on the new album, Over Before You Know It, coming on July 31st. And he'll be playing a show here in Nashville this year on October 23rd at the Basement East. So you can already grab tickets for that. My name's Stephanie. On the way, I'm going to have some tickets to give away for a show that just went on sale today at 10. Muna at the Pinnacle, September 22nd. So stay tuned for that. Right now, got Suki Waterhouse, Back in Love on Lightning 100.

0: Lightning 100, that is Muna with Phoebe Bridgers. Silk Chiffon and tickets just went on sale this morning at 10 to see Muna at the Pinnacle September 22nd. Those are on sale now at thepinnaclenashville.com. But also right now, I've got a chance for you to win your way into this one. If you want to be our guest seeing Muna at the Pinnacle, give me a call at 615-777-5100. 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My name's Stephanie. After the break, we got Brazen Cyrus, Bleachers, and more coming up on Lightning 100.
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Lightning 100, Johnny Blue Skies, that is Situation. Boy Golden before that one, featuring Cat Clyde with Cowboy Dreams. My name is Stephanie with you this Thursday morning. Congrats going out to our winner of those Muna tickets. Muna going to be playing at the Pinnacle September 22nd, and Patrick called in to win those. Went on sale today, so you can get yours now at thepinnaclenashville.com. And coming up in just a little bit, later this hour, we're going to have a pair of tickets to give away for Shoals Fest, which is happening in Florence, Alabama, October 3rd and 4th, with Jason Nisbell and the 400 unit playing both nights, Saturday and Sunday, plus Drive-By Truckers, SG Goodman, Jeff Tweedy, Willow Avalon, and more. So I'm going to have a chance for you to win your way into Shoals Fest coming up in just a little bit. But right now, got some temples for you. Here is Jetstream Heart on Lightning 100.

0: Lightning 100. That is fantastic. Cat Donnie Takes the Bus. We had Joby Riccio before that with some local music. That is Love of the Song, which is going to be on Joby's brand new album, Face the Feeling, coming out tomorrow. Can't wait to hear more from that one. And of course, you can stay up to date with the week's brand new releases with me on Monday nights. Every Monday night, 8 until 9, I bring us new music Monday. Full hour of new stuff. And this week on the show had the Lemon Twigs, Father John Misty, Kurt Vile, Broken Social Scene, Pete Yorn, and a bunch of other brand new releases. 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I've got some tickets to give away, one more pair to give away on my show this morning for Shoals Fest, which is going to be happening in Florence, Alabama, October 3rd and 4th. Jason Isbell in the 400 unit, Drive-By Truckers, SG Goodman, Jeff Tweedy, and more. 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
0: It is time to call in for those Shoals Fest tickets. 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Looking for caller 5-615-777-5100. Here's one of the artists you could see if you're our winner, Jeff Tweedy. Lou Reed was my babysitter on Lightning 100.

0: Lightning 100. That is local music from Vo. That is called Yours Tonight. Freako before that, that's 7 Degrees from their new album, Something Worth Waiting For, which was definitely worth waiting for. It's great. I'm so happy it's out now. My name's Stephanie. About time for me to wrap up here. Lieutenant Dan already in, leading into the Lightning 100 request lunch for today.
1: It sure is true. And yeah, I heard you telling people that I got to go to the Mac DeMarco show.
0: I did talk about that earlier.
1: Which meant I wasn't there to see your first pitch
0: at
1: the
0: okay.
1: Nashville Sounds game. Was it terrifying?
0: You did good. I shockingly did well, which I don't think anyone is less surprised by than me. Did I say that right? I think I said that right. I am the most surprised, is what I meant to say.
1: I have autocorrect on my brain at all times, so
0: I can't process that verbal logic in
1: words
0: this moment. But I'm very surprised I did well, is what I'm trying to say. It was slightly terrifying, though. I feel like only in the lead up. I feel like once I was down there, I was like, oh, this is going to be fun. Like,
1: yes.
0: Yeah.
1: Oh, good. That's okay. Yeah. I've never done that. So maybe some more of us will get to do some more. So I want to get you out there.
0: I was pretty proud though, because they kept telling me, they were like, you don't need to stand on the pitcher's mound. Like, you can stand like anywhere between there and the home plate if you feel like that's too far. And I was like, no, I'm doing the whole thing.
1: Yeah.
0: I'm doing it.
1: Of course. I know. I mean, I want to go up there and throw a strike.
0: Yeah.
1: Come on. Yeah, I did get to go and see one of the most interesting concerts I've ever seen.
0: Yeah.
1: Mac DeMarco is a one-of-a-kind artist. There's nothing quite like what I just experienced.
0: I know, truly, like, I don't think, I mean, even with you, you described it well, but I feel like I didn't really click in until you showed me some of the videos, and I was like, oh, this is, like, it really is a whole experience, is, like, the way to put it.
1: It was a great band. It was the perfect sound inside the Ryman. Mm-hmm. Like, it wasn't too loud. It was, I mean, I still, like, I'm a believer in earplugs. And
0: same.
1: Basically, I had to have them in for all the crowd cheering, because that's louder than anything. But there was just, of course, audience participation. He kind of had this, like, character he would go into in between the songs, which he's known for, and just silly and funny. And as the guy standing beside me, I was like, man, this is so cool. And he's like, yeah, he's kind of like a court jester. He was wearing a ridiculous outfit and just so loose on stage. And apparently he's actually in sobriety. And so some people were wondering, like, once he got into sobriety, would he still seem that loose on stage?
0: Yeah.
1: Absolutely. That's him.
0: If anything, it probably just helps.
1: There,
0: like,
1: you go.
0: Let it out.
1: Yeah. So it was great. A very sold out show. Sold out for a long time. I saw resale tickets were just ridiculous.
0: Yeah. Oh, like, my gosh.
1: I think basically averaging around at least $200 a ticket.
0: That's crazy.
1: I know.
0: That's
1: and so I think crazy. I think you do that if you're like, yeah, if someone wants to pay me this much, I'll sell my tickets, but I'm keeping them.
0: So yeah.
1: I don't even know. I've never done that, but
0: I've never resold my tickets.
1: No, I mean, yeah, that's not our thing. We don't do that here. But it was great, and I do hope that we get another tour. And if you need to go to a city somewhere to see Mac DeMarco, you should.
0: Yeah, I feel great. Very sold on this now. I mean, like, I think I saw him once, like, a really long time ago, but it was at a festival, and I think I was, like, it was like the end of a long, long day. And I was like, okay, well, I'm falling asleep standing up, but I need to go. I need to do this again, because that sounds amazing.
1: And it's different. And shout out to my son, who maybe like 2 years ago was like, tell me how Mac DeMarco was his favorite artist, asking if I had heard of him. I'm like, yes, that's so cool. So, like, we had that connection, and he was the one who was like, can you get tickets to the show? And he didn't even end up being able to go with me.
0: Oh,
1: I know. He ended
0: up
1: having to work. So, yeah, I rolled in solo, but it was worth it.
0: That's great.
1: It was absolutely worth it.
0: Yeah, that sounds so cool.
1: There we go.
0: I can't wait until he comes back.
1: That's my report on this beautiful springtime day in Nashville. 65 degrees and sunny. It was cool this morning.
0: I know.
1: It's going to be summer. It's going to feel like summer this weekend.
0: Yeah, so I'm enjoying this while we have it.
1: Enjoy today.
0: I definitely am. I've been looking at that weather for this weekend. I'm like, oh, here we go.
1: It's coming.
0: Buckle up.
1: Yes, it'll be about 90 degrees.
0: Boy, okay. That's going to be quite a transition.
1: Yeah.
0: Well, Lieutenant Dan's coming in for the request lunch at noon. I am out of here. I'll be back in for our Friday morning tomorrow at 10. So have a great rest of your Thursday. We got a quick break, and then Dermot Kennedy is up next on Lightning 100.
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1: It's a minute in the noon hour here on Thursday, May 14th. Lieutenant Dan here for the Lightning 100 request lunch. 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We still got this springtime weather. 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Today I'm opening up the phone lines. 615-777-5100. I got another pair of passes to give away to Shoals Fest as we return to Florence, Alabama. Jason Iswell and the 400 unit are going to be doing us right this year. We're going to get two nights, Saturday, October 3rd, Sunday, October 4th. Drive-by truckers with their old bandmate, Jason Iswell. They're going to do Decoration Day in its entirety. That sounds great. SG Goodman will be there. Steve Trash, Jeff Tweedy, Willow Avalon. So I did these the other day, and we were pretty much, I said you could request whatever you wanted, but we basically ended up diving into the Jason Iswell catalog. And we're going to isolate it out since we got multiple gives. And we're going to focus on our buddy, Jeff Tweedy. Jeff Tweedy from Wilco. He's been part of a lot of great music over the years, even all the way back to Uncle Tupelo. I'm here to take your Jeff Tweedy-inspired requests. 615-777-5100. It's all thanks to Brown's Diner. You might win your way into Shoals Fest. We'll give you a pair of two-day passes as we get it rolling here with Tweedy. It's Low Key on Lightning 100.

Lightning 100, that is Tweety and Summer Noon playing that one out of Low Key. Such a cool solo record we got from Jeff back in 2014. I got that one on vinyl. Lieutenant Dan hanging out with you here in the studio. Our show brought to you by our friends at Brown's Diner. They're open right now, and you can head out there. 21st Avenue South and Blair Boulevard. 99 years, a proud family-run business the whole time, and it is patio season. You get out there and show up hungry. Show up ready for breakfast. They got the best pancakes in Tennessee. They got all kinds of new burgers out there. Have some fun at Brown's Diner. 2102 Blair Boulevard, thebrownsdiner.com. Giving you a chance to win your way into Shoals Fest. Hosted by our good buddy Jason Isbell, have the 400 unit. He's going to do a special set with the Drive-By Truckers, and his friend Jeff Tweedy is going to be out there. And earlier we had done a Jason Isbell lunch hour, and today we are celebrating Jeff. Jeff Tweedy, you can dive into anywhere in the catalog, solo music with Wilco, all the way back to Uncle Tupelo. 11 minutes here in the noon hour, and going to go ahead and get on Susan's request, hoping to hear Wilco's She's Ajar on Lightning 100.

trying to break your heart. I am trying to break your heart. Still I'd be lying if I said it wasn't easy. I am trying to break your heart.

0: Lightning 100, traveling back in time to the summer of 2007 when we had Jeff Tweedy swing by our backstage recording studio set up at Bonnaroo. We did two of the songs he did for us that day, Sky Blue Sky and I Am Trying to Break Your Heart. I have a memory, and I'm pretty sure the memories get a little loose. We did Bonnaroo 15 years in a row, but I'm pretty sure that's the same year that we had the batting cage set up right beside the studio, and Jeff was excited to go in there and hit in the batting cage. I could be wrong, but I do know that was 2007. We had Deborah requesting Forget the Flowers, and Susan hoping to hear She's a Jar. Diving into that Jeff Tweedy catalog today. You can take it all the way back to Uncle Tupelo. You can do Wilco. A lot of great solo stuff. You have him just as a Jeff Tweedy or Tweedy, which, man, he's done some great music, huh? Just about 27 minutes here in the noon hour. It's Thursday. We got a great day in Nashville, May 14th. Loving the spring weather. Great day to sit on the patio at Brown's Diner. 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You want your favorite local restaurant to still be around? You don't want to read about them going away. You got to get out there. You got to have some fun. And anytime you want to, you can head to Brown's 7 days a week. Breakfast, lunch, dinner, just about anything you're looking for, you're going to find it at Brown's, including free live music just about 7 nights a week. We are making it free to get to go to Shoals Fest. That's what you got to do. Request, unlike the other day while we celebrated Jason Isbell. Today, we're just diving in to the Tweedy catalog as Jeff Tweedy is going to be out at Shoals Fest this year. He'll be there Sunday. We are giving away 2-day passes Saturday and Sunday, October 3rd and 4th. All you got to do to be in the running is request a fave from Jeff, 615-777-5100. All thanks to our friends at Brown's Diner.
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0: It is time to get on Casey's DJ pick of the week. Thursday's his day, and he is going with Nashville's own Michigander. Michigander, who came in a week ago and debuted the track on Casey's show, obviously won his heart with it. And that's when we found out it's a co-write with Bree Kennedy. She was actually here on Monday talking about that with Emily Hackett. As we get on Michigander's Freaking Out on Lightning 100.

Lightning 100, that's new from Michigander, freaking out. Casey, he freaked out over that song, made it his DJ pick of the week. If you're freaking out in a good way, we want to hear from you anyway. 615-777-5100 on the socials at Lightning 100. I am taking calls for requests today. We're celebrating Jeff Tweedy as he's going to be part of Shoals Fest this year, October 3rd and 4th. Something fun to look forward to. Jason Isbell in the 400 unit will be there. We did a Jason Isbell lunch hour just the other day. So today I want to celebrate Jeff because, man, there's been a lot of great music over the years with Wilco, Solo, and all the way back to the days of Uncle Tupelo. As we get one on, he wrote in the band. It's New Madrid on Lightning 100.

0: Lightning 100. This has been a great lunch hour. Diving deep into the Jeff Tweedy catalog, which, unlike Percy Priest Lacequag now, is actually deep. I was just reading how it's about 4.5 feet below normal summer pool. We are having fun on the show today, and it's always fun to get to Brown's Diner. They sponsor the Request Lunch. You can get out there at 21st Avenue South and Blair Boulevard. 99 years. Brown's Diner, for decades known for their cheeseburger and cold beer. These days, they've got the full bar, and they have a great menu out there. Brett Tuck really has done a great job adding all kinds of fun things and keeping it tweaked. The boozy milkshake, this would be fun if you like a boozy milkshake. The Italian, which has pistachio and hazelnut liqueur, and a soft serve vanilla ice cream milkshake served with whipped cream and cherry, of course, at Brown's Diner. 7 days a week, 21st Avenue South in Blair. Taking a quick break, we are going to come back and we will find out who's going to get to see Jeff Tweedy out at Shoals Fest. We've been diving in. We kicked off that set with Uncle Tupelo, played a New Madrid in the long cut, and we did Tweedy, Hi as Hello. We did Jeff Tweedy, Enough and Out in the Dark, played Guess Again and Wait for Love. Lot of songs so far this hour. A quick break. We'll come back, hit overtime, kick off the Phoenix Rising with, I think, what's going to be just the perfect song to get us from here to there, and find out who's winning their way to Shoals Fest. Of course, not only will you get to enjoy Jeff Tweedy, but a whole lot of Jason Isbell Saturday and Sunday, October 3rd and 4th, returning with our winner.
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0: Lightning flashes for Thursday, May 14th. We head to American Legion Post 82 tonight for Rocky Tonk. 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At 3rd and Lindsley, it's CJ Solar and the Old Souls, featuring Rick Huckabee at 7:30. Friday and Saturday, we return to Musician's Corner. For this spring kickoff, we're going to have Sonny War, the Foxys, Abigail Oakley, Trey Charles, and more on Friday from 5 to 9. Saturday, it's noon to 6. You'll find Howie Day, Gustavo Moradell, E.G. Vines, Mikey J, and more with two stages set up. We'll have the Lightning 100 locals-only stage out there. Going to be a fun one. on Saturday at Centennial Park. It's Sunday. We broadcast live from 3rd and Lindsley for Lightning 100's Nashville Sunday night. This week, we got Parker Barrow with the Steepwater Band at 7. And we're going to have Parker Barrow coming into the studio this afternoon in the 2 o'clock hour. Looking forward to that. Also, next Wednesday at Harkin Hall, it's Meet and 3 featuring John Cooper Albright, Vivienne Blue, and Future Crib, 6:30 p.m. Not too far into the future. It's next Wednesday. Got more for you on the concert calendar at lightning100.com. Here we are, overtime into the request lunch, kicking off the Phoenix Rising, where we celebrate all things Americana. And I thought a great song to kick off the hour would be Uncle Tupelo, as that's the band that yielded Wilco and, of course, Sunvolt, as Jay Farrar and Jeff Tweedy went their own ways and formed new bands after this. And I was just giving away tickets to Jeff Tweedy. In fact, I need to announce our winner. Had a lot of great requests. We had a fun one. Let's see. It was She's a Jar from Wilco. Susan, congrats to you. You won tickets to Shoals Fest as we kick off the Phoenix Rising. This is going to feel just like a Phoenix Rising tune. It's Uncle Tupelo with Sandusky on Lightning 100.

Lightning 100, that's Jared Walker and Nighthawk, his bandmate Billy Strings playing on that one. It was Old Crow Medicine Show with Molly Tuttle and the Last American Waltz. And waltzing on in here to the 1 o'clock hour, it was the Uncle Tupelo instrumental, Sandusky. And that was a great way to kick off the show and wrap up the request lunch, where we're celebrating all things Jeff Tweedy and giving away tickets to Shoals Fest, as now we are deep into the Phoenix Rising here, where we celebrate all things Americana. Just a few. We'll take a look at the Americana chart, see what's happening, what's debuting. And right now, I want to get on some local Americana from a husband and wife duo, Zach and Maggie. They are Zaggy, and this is The Elephant in the Room on the Phoenix Rising on Lightning 100.

0: Lightning 100, remembering John Prine on our Phoenix Rising show today. Saddle in the Rain. I remember one time I had Aaron Lee Tasjan on the show. He's doing a co-host and busted out that song. I had forgotten about it. So good. Lake Street Dive covering John Denver, leaving on a jet plane. Beautiful version of that song. Had the Squirrel Nut Zippers, Good Enough for Granddad, and played that one. It was local Americana from Zaggy with the Elephant in the Room. That's the husband and wife duo of Zach and Maggie. And we kicked off the hour, instrumental Uncle Tupelo with Sandusky into Old Crow Medicine Show with Molly Tuttle. The Last American Waltz also got on Jared Walker, Nighthawk, featuring his bandmate, Billy Strings. That is also local Americana right here out of Nashville, Tennessee. Jared Walker's been living here for over 10 years now and making his own great music. He's going to have a show later this year out of Basement East. 28 minutes here into the 1 o'clock hour. We'll take a quick break, come back, and take a look at the Americana chart here on the Phoenix Rising.
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0: Taking a look at the Americana chart like we like to do. It's 1:30 here on a beautiful day in Nashville, Tennessee. And, we see Kacey Musgraves jumping up into the number one slot over on the album chart with her record, Middle of Nowhere. Behind her, it's Charlie Crockett, Mumford & Sons, His Golden Messenger, and Tedeschi Trucks Band. Pretty good company in that top five there. And congrats to Kacey. Also debuting into the top 10 at number 8 is the new Ryan Bingham album. They call us the Lucky Ones. Now, on that singles chart, His Golden Messenger goes from 3 to 1. For a while, we saw Mumford & Sons and Charlie Crockett going back and forth in that slot. But His Golden Messenger taking it for himself this week with In the Middle of It, right behind His Golden Messenger, Mumford & Sons, then Charlie Crockett. And moving up from 7 into the top 5 at 4, it's Johnny Blue Skies and the Dark Clouds. Kacey Musgraves hanging on tight to that number 5 slot with Dry Spell, but she's certainly celebrating because she's got the number 1 album this week. And a lot of stuff debuting on the chart. That Old Crow Medicine Show with Molly Tuttle, Last American Waltz, we played that earlier on the show. That's debuting at number 37. Michaela Ann right behind that with These Are the Days at 38. And Houndmouth debuting on the Americana chart at number 48. As we go ahead, we got to celebrate Kacey Musgraves getting a number 1 on the album chart this week. It's the first single from this record, Dry Spell on Lightning 100.

Lightning 100, Need to Breathe on the Phoenix Rising, going from 22 to 16 this week with their song Say It Now. It was Red Clay Strays jumping from 32 to 12 with their new one, Demons in Your Choir. And we celebrated two number ones, Kacey Musgraves, Dry Spell. She's got the number one album of this week, and His Golden Messenger in the middle of it, who has the number one on the singles chart. Moving up from 41 to

0: trail above.
1: Lightning 100, Charlie Crockett on the Phoenix Rising. Lonesome Dove. We love some Charlie Crockett, and he's still hanging on to that number two slot on the album chart for Age of the Ram, which is not even his most recent record. Weeks after he dropped that album, he put out an album independently, celebrating that he was an independent artist again. He had fulfilled his obligation to his label and was getting to put out his own record. I remember it was a year or two ago, we did an event with Charlie, and he was sharing how the music industry was frustrating to him because he wanted to put out records a whole lot more often than the music industry wanted him to. So he's doing his own thing, and we're excited. About 2 weeks away, we're going to have him doing the Music City Rodeo. He'll be out there on Friday night. We'll do three nights of rodeo with live music, and Charlie's going to headline the Friday night rodeo show. We got tickets and info over on the concert calendar at lightning100.com. Going to take a quick break. I want to come back and play you a new song by the War Entreaty and give you a chance to win tickets to see them at the Ryman September 13th. Your chance to win after this quick break right here on Lightning 100's Phoenix Rising.
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1: All right, now we are going to wrap up this edition of the Phoenix Rising. It's every Thursday at 1 after the request lunch. We celebrate all things Americana, and today on the show, I'm ending it with a chance to win your way into Ryman Auditorium when Sunday, September 13th, the War Entreaty return to headline the Ryman. They are going to go on sale tomorrow morning at 10 a.m. So it's another win it before you can buy it opportunity. You love the War Entreaty? I'd love to give you tickets. Try and be caller 7 right now, 615-777-5100. And we're going to wrap the show playing a new song from the War Entreaty. This is going to be on their upcoming album, The Story of Michael and Tanya. It's the War Entreaty. And don't say goodbye on the Phoenix Rising on Lightning 100.

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0: Lightning 100. That's new from Meals Out West. That song sounded so great. We are here in the Lightning 100 studio and about to get a stripped down acoustic sneak peek at what's going to be happening this Sunday live from 3rd and Lindsley. We've got Parker Barrow here at Lightning 100. They're going to do a Nashville Sunday night with the Steepwater Band this Sunday. Taking a quick break, coming back live with Parker Barrow on Lightning 100.
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0: All right, we're already halfway through the 2 o'clock hour. It's Thursday, May 14th, and we're bringing in Parker Barrow to the Lightning 100 Studios. Welcome in. How's it going today?
8: It's great. Thank you for having us.
0: We're grateful to have you here today and excited for the show. This Sunday, we'll be broadcasting you live from 3rd and Lindsley for Lightning 100's Nashville Sunday night. The Steepwater Band's going to be on at 7. Parker Barrow at 8. Doors are at 5:30. It's an all-ages show, and you can get tickets and info at weareparkerbarrow.com and 3rdandlindsley.com. 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
8: Yeah, we're pretty excited about that.
0: People around the world, you got fans in Japan that can't make it.
8: Yep.
0: They can watch it. It might be Nashville Monday morning over there.
8: Yeah, that's all right.
0: That's okay. Well, we're grateful to have you here today. And it's a band led by husband and wife duo, Megan and Dylan. Megan Kane, Dylan Turner. Mm-hmm. Got them here. Got some of the band. I was reading your bio. You said you guys can go on stage with anywhere from 5 to 10 people.
8: 5 to 10, yeah. Right now, we're rolling with about 6 every night.
0: All right. Gonna have 6 on Sunday?
8: 6 on Sunday.
0: All right. It's going to be good. And we've got you stripped down and acoustic here in the studio. You're gonna play two songs?
8: Yeah, two songs.
0: Awesome. Let's go ahead and let's have you play a song, and then we'll chat a little bit more.
8: Yeah.
0: Tell us about this first song. Is this one you wrote a long time ago or no?
8: This is the first song that we recorded for our upcoming record, Hold the Mash, and it's also the latest release that we just released, I think, almost a month ago now. And it's our song called Blinded, and we hope you guys like it.
0: This is Parker Barrow live on Lightning 100.

0: Lightning 100, Parker Barrow, live in the studio. It's this Sunday. They'll be headlining Nashville Sunday Night live from 3rd and Lindsley. 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And yeah, that's Blinded. That's the first single you got out for the new record, Hold the Mash. You guys have a release date yet? You guys?
1: July 17th.
0: July 17th.
1: Yep.
0: Awesome.
1: Sure enough.
0: So what can you tell us about this record? Is this something you did over the winter or last year? Or?
2: We've been working on it for, I guess, a little over a year now. It's the first record that we've written with Alex here on guitar, and it's just kind of a collection of songs that we've been working on and we like and want to put them out into the world and have people hear them.
0: Nice.
2: So hopefully people like them as much as we do.
0: We're going to get to hear some new songs at the show on Sunday?
2: Yeah, there's a couple new ones on there. So we'll have some curveballs for you guys if you're coming out.
0: Okay,
2: sure.
0: Yes. I see that you guys have tour dates in the UK this summer. How excited are you for that? And have you ever taken the band to the UK before?
1: Yeah, so last summer was the first chance we got to go over there, and it is just is incredible. We love the people over there. They're so kind. They're so receiving. And, you know, we've really gotten a wonderful opportunity to tour last November with a band called The Damn Truth. And now we get to go and headline our own shows and play a couple festivals, and people are buying tickets. So that's pretty cool. We're pretty excited about going back over there.
0: That's great news.
1: Yeah.
0: I think it's really cool, the inspiration behind the name of the band. It's Bonnie and Clyde. Are you guys are the Bonnie and Clyde?
1: A little bit. The good parts of them.
2: Yeah, don't tend to focus on the crime aspect, but more so the love and the togetherness. That's kind of where we found some kindred spirit with the outlaws there. But yeah, it's just like a little cheeky nod to some history and something to make people think a little bit. So that's all.
0: I like it. It's fun. I mean, it could be Kane and Turner, but no, it's Parker Barrow. We're hanging out here in the studio, and will your road dog Sadie be getting to catch any of these shows?
1: She will. She'll be at all of them. She just turned 11 two days ago, and she is still trucking with us. So happy birthday, Sadie May.
0: Happy birthday to Sadie. All right. We're going to have them as a six-piece band headlining Nashville Sunday night this Sunday. And right now, we got it down to four. Let's do another song. Is this going to be another new song or one you have out previously?
1: So we released the first half of this record last November, and this is one of the songs that we included on that. It's a song called The Healer. So also hope you guys enjoy it. It'll be live as well on Sunday.
0: This is Parker Barrow live on Lightning 100.

0: Lightning 100, Parker Barrow, live here in the studio, and the one you can get to hear on Sunday. If you're with us at 3rd and Lindsley, be part of the live audience. Steepwater Band is going to be opening things up 7 o'clock. Parker Barrow going to be on at 8. I bet that's early for a show, right?
1: Yeah, it's kind of right in the sweet spot, especially on a Sunday night, you know, when everybody get home safely, everybody get home at a decent hour, so it's good enough to get to work the next morning.
0: I have to agree with you there. It's nice. Get home in time. I can still walk the dog.
1: Yeah, sure enough.
0: Well, we're grateful to have you here today. Excited about the new record that's going to be coming this summer. And congrats on getting more dates out in the UK. That's going to be a lot of fun. Yeah. I'm a little bit jealous. I'll be hanging out, holding down the fort here.
1: You can come with us.
0: Okay, all right. See you. Bye, everybody. You can join us. You can come with us to the show this Sunday, 3rdandlindsley.com. And we are Parker Barrow. .com And hope you all have a great day. We'll see you on Sunday. I'm looking forward to it.
1: Thank you so much. Thank you.

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Lightning 100, Nashville's independent radio, local lightning from Really Regular. That's one called Where Have You Been? Father John Misty. Before that, we heard The Old Law. My name is Casey. Good afternoon. Appreciate you spending a part of it with us on the way this hour. Local lightning, sure. Josiah and the Bonnevilles on the way. Also going to hear one from Devin Gilfillian. Thanks to Punk Walk, 4101 Charlotte Avenue. They're also at punkwalk.com right now. Bella Kay, Steady on Lightning 100.

0: Lightning 100, Nashville's independent radio. That's Devin Gill, Philly, and Time Will Tell. The album comes out on June 26th. That's a song called Hold On. You can just even hear Studio A all over that. You know what? Pete Yorn before that. Come Back Home, Michael Kiwanuka too. My name's Casey. Hi. I want to tell you about our friends over at Punk Walk. Well, first off, if you get there before 6 o'clock right now, they're doing happy hour, because that's what they do Monday through Friday. Actually, they do happy hour 7 days a week, just like dinner. 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You know, they never freeze the tuna, like ever. It's never happened. And I'm going to say right now, I have no inside information, but I don't think they're ever going to freeze their tuna. I don't see it coming. Of course, the food does come at you fresh and fast over at Punk Walk, 4101 Charlotte Avenue. 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We'll do these. Still to come this hour, Josiah and the Bonnevilles, Mumford & Sons, and Sam Fender and Olivia Dean next.
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is a blade, here's a picture that I saved for too long. Here's my credit card and keys, and the reason I won't find peace. Here's a song I should not complete,

0: Lightning 100, Asheville's independent radio, and Josiah and the Bonnevilles from the As Is album. That's called Going Gone. That's Local Lightning. I feel like here on a Thursday, we can talk a little bit about the weekend, about 615 Saturday. 2 hours of Local Lightning coming up this Saturday at 6, right after Radio Lightning. And some Mumford & Sons before that, along with Chris Stapleton, a new one from Prize Fighter. What else? Spoons, Rodney Crowell back there, too, featuring Jeff Tweedy. It's Casey, and it's Punk Walk taking care of us today. You can blame them as long as you do it in person at 4101 Charlotte Avenue. It's over there in the Sylvan Supply Center. Now, they do lunch Monday through Friday from 11 until 2. The full menu is available all day, but this lunch menu does have lunch bowls, a daily blue plate bento boxes, fresh sushi, all that more. 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

Lightning 100, Nashville's independent radio, and that one, I believe we just heard some local lightning there, didn't we? That's music from Sahara Moon. That's called Lost in Love. Mitski, before that, where's my phone? My name is Casey. Where's my DJ pick? Well, it's Thursday, so it's coming up later. Be patient. Gosh, also got local lightning coming up from Massey 99, and we'll throw some metric in for good measure. Right now, thanks to Punk Walk, let's hear Cat Clyde from Mud, Blood, Bone, Man's World on Lightning 100.

0: Lightning 100, Asheville's independent radio, and Bruce Hornsby got a new one, new song, new album, both called Indigo Park. Bruce Hornsby is from Williamsburg, Virginia, which is that the same place that gave us David Berman? That feels right. Little Feet before that, Fat Man of the Bathtub, live from Waiting for Columbus. My name is Casey. Massey 99 yet to come. Metric yet to come. Also, Jesse Wells on the way this hour. Say thanks again to Punk Walk for taking good care of us. And if you've got an event coming up, maybe you need a place to hold it, or maybe you need something catered there in the office, Punk Walk, they got you covered. Either way, whatever it is, you can reach out, talk about your special occasion, talk about your event at 615-649-8885. Of course, don't forget about dinner. 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It's Thursday, so we're going to hear my DJ pick coming up next.
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0: It was 1 week ago today that Jason from Michigander came by. We got to hear a brand new single because it was coming out tomorrow, which at that point meant last Friday. It's a whole thing. Don't overthink it. Michigander's got my DJ pick for today, a new one called Freaking Out on Lightning 100.

Lightning 100 Asheville's independent radio, and Michigander there doing my DJ pick today. Freaking Out, the name of that one. The album Over Before You Know It comes out July 31st. When Jason was here last week, we were at the talking, and that's when we realized that this is actually co-written by Bree Kennedy. And then he and I proceeded to say really mean things about Bree Kennedy on the radio. It was all jokes, but it was fun at the time. What do you think about that? 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Find us on the socials at Lightning 100. Right now, let's do one from Beck. It's Beck's latest, Ride Lonesome, on Lightning 100.

Lightning 100, Nashville's independent radio, local Lightning there from Massey 99. The name of the song is Heaven. Metric before that doing Victim of Luck. You can find that on Romanticize the Dive. And features before that, local Lightning from 2008. We heard one called Lions from the Some Kind of Salvation album. I'm Casey, they're Punk Walk, and they'd love to see 4101 Charlotte Avenue. That's where you're going to find Punk Walk. Now, as they try new things, because they're not afraid to try new things, they're not afraid to be part of a big event, maybe they'll throw in on things like, Taco Week and Burger Week and all that good stuff. All those announcements are going to be on Instagram at Punk Walk Nashville. 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

0: Charlotte Avenue, coming right back. 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
0: 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And right now, if you're my second caller, 615-777-L100, caller number 2, you're going to be there when Lightning 100 welcomes the Black Crows and Whiskey Myers at Bridgestone Arena. That show is coming up on the 21st. It's 1 week from today. And if you're caller 2, you're going to go see the Black Crows. Right now, let's do one called Thorn in My Pride on Lightning 100.

Lightning 100, Asheville's independent radio and the Lemon Twigs. That is, I just can't get over losing you from the Look for Your Mind album. Had some U2 before that. I'm Casey with Local Lightning later on this hour from Vo. Also, going to hear one from His Golden Messenger. And this is Local Lightning from New Tropics. Here's Almost on Lightning 100.

0: Lightning 100, Nashville's independent radio. I'm People, the name of the album from His Golden Messenger. That's in the middle of it. Sounds real nice there with the Jayhawks before that, going back to 1995 and Tomorrow the Green Grass. It still holds up, you know. Heard one call out, run away. My name's Casey. Hello. On the way, we are going to hear from Vo. Also, going to get into some Langhorne Slim, maybe some Kevin Morby yet to come this hour. And you know, somehow it is almost Memorial Day weekend, and that means that somehow it is almost time for Lightning 100's A to Z weekend. Memorial Day weekend tradition continues, and this year we're back on thanks to Gruen Guitars, locally owned and operated for over 50 years. You can find out more at guitars.com today. And again, that's our A to Z Memorial Day weekend. It's going to kick off on Friday, May the 22nd, right at 5 o'clock. Going to go all weekend long. Going to keep you real good and entertained while you're out there safely enjoying your Memorial Day. Now, let's do these. And in a minute, how about we come back with, the latest stuff from Deer Tick? How does that grab you? We'll do it next.
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0: Coming up June 5th, new Deer Tick album. It's going to be out. Look for Coin-O-Matic. 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

0: 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That's one called yours tonight. 2 hours of local lightning coming up Saturday and six. Join us for 615 Saturday. Susan Zadeski before that. We heard Rock Me Right. Some more local lightning from Nikki Lane before that. Send the Sun coming off the Highway Queen album. It's Casey, and you know about Drifters, right? Drifters, the hidden gem in the heart of Five Points there on the east side. 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

Lightning 100, Asheville's independent radio, and Kurt Vile. That is Chance to Bleed. Philadelphia Has Been Good to Me, the name of the album, comes out 2 weeks from tomorrow. First Aid Kit before that, doing It's a Shame. I'm Casey. This hour, it's Thundercat and our local artist of the week. That's Hotel on Fire. We'll hear from them a little later on. Right now, speaking of local lightning, here's one called 18 Wheeler. It's Eden Joel on Nashville's independent radio, Lightning 100.

0: Lightning 100 Asheville's independent radio. Beba Doobie there, along with the Marias. That's a song called All I Did Was Dream of You. Some rumors, Fleetwood Mac before that. We heard Never Going Back Again. Now we out of time. No, I'm kidding. It's Casey. Still to come, going to hear from Thundercat and Hotel on Fire, your local artist of the week. We'll do that shortly. But, you know, if you want to make it easy, you might want to meet at Frothy. 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They're going to do it all over the place. 12 South, downtown Nashville, downtown Franklin, the Nations, East Nashville, Chattanooga. 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We'll be right back. How about latest from Rostam coming up next?
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Lightning 100, Nashville's independent radio, and Jack White there. His latest one's called God and the Broken Ribs. You know, every week we feature a different local artist. We call it the Local Artist of the Week. We make that announcement every Monday on the 615. This week belongs to Hotel on Fire. Let's hear one called My Fault on Lightning 100.

0: Lightning 100 Asheville's independent radio music from Thundercat. That's called I Did This to Myself. Had some Cold War kids before that. I'm Casey, and I'm gone. Back together tomorrow, 3 o'clock. Sound good? All right. We'll do these, and on the way, we'll wrap it up with some local lightning from Courtney Marie Andrews next.
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